0: All right, class, tell me about your weekend. Leo?
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0: Thank you, Leo.
1: 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My brother wants to explore some caves, so we drove up several steep hills, and then we
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4: 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I'm going to be playing some of my favorite songs, and I'll let you know what I'm currently working on. I appreciate Keith letting me do this tonight, and you're inside the Sweat Hotel.
3: Here's another classic moment from the Sweat Hotel.
5: Hey, this is Keith. Who am I speaking to? How you doing? Who am I speaking to?
6: This is not Keith Sweat.
5: Yes, it is. Well, who am I speaking to?
6: How you doing? My name is Lacey.
5: How you doing, baby? What can I do for you tonight, boo?
6: I'm doing great. I'm off work. I go in tomorrow. I'm just coming to hang out with some of my friends today.
5: Okay.
6: How you doing, Keith Sweat? I ain't never 20 years old, but I've been listening to your music all of my life.
5: You say you 20 years old and been listening to my music all your life?
6: Yes, I have. Yes, I have.
5: Okay. What can I do for you tonight? What can I play for you?
6: You just keep that good music coming. I just want something to listen to while I ride up the road.
5: All right, baby girl. Thank you so much for checking
6: And it was nice talking to you. Nice to meet you. Nobody is going to believe I talked to you.
5: All right. Take care of yourself. Bye-bye.
6: Okay. Nice to meet you. And don't forget me. I'm Lacey.
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13: In 2005, investigators in Palm Beach, Florida began uncovering a dark secret.
14: A lot of girls knew about it and a lot of girls were doing it.
15: If anybody asks if you're over the age of 18, just go ahead and go with it.
13: There was a wealthy man in Palm Beach who was offering young girls a way to make money. That man was Jeffrey Epstein, and he had set up a system designed to bring him underage girls. Local police and the federal government would investigate and, by their count, find dozens of victims.
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17: The IRS says Americans got a much bigger tax payday this year. According to a new Government Accountability Office report, the IRS issued about $296 billion in tax refunds during the 2026 filing season. That is a whopping 17% year-over-year increase, totaling roughly $43 billion more than the 2025 filing season. And according to MoneyWise.com, it was not just because more people were